You are so tacky. I think that's why I love you so much. I just had to call you first on my new phone. I love you. Y'all have a blast.

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Lifeless to those, the definition for what life

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That's a fallacy, I'm in them. 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You see with your eyes, I see destruction and demise. Corruption in disguise from this enterprise. 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

Lorenz dziedājumā. Nu, bubblegum pops no mītnes vietas no Amerikas. Tommy James and the Shondells. I think we're alone now. Labs.